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1: The official announcement of the demand of the paramount ruler of Ishi Eche is eminence. Odd Purum, JP, GSS

0: AWS gets from the government. Now AWS gets from the government. Government area for Bora. They couldn't force us to go back and I say what? So there's no one to come and clear
1: WSM and got the popularity it got at that popularity time. Now. He could have still been able to. He could still be able to do same at the grassroots now with ADC. That's where the whole thing is going, because they say you have said that at the grassroots is necessary to have this kind of
0: assuming solidarity movement is capable.
1: They are working and
0: working on
1: now.
0: But that brings me to this question.
1: Any of the parties have any major campaign activity? The GDI. Because you're also not doing anything now.
0: No, let me
1: tell you.
0: So we have started since our coalition. And then the various wars and the various unit leaders, where we was a leader as man activities in a particular unit and GDI, and then into the Renewed Hope Party of Nigeria for in office. So we try to let us not have so different like when we are doing then it was anybody so different like when we are doing then it was anybody that is approved by identified as go for. But the other part AD camp.
1: It's not AD camp. Okay.
0: If you say AD setting from, it's not the one that is now.
1: But there's also another thing that he pointed.
0: AD setting from, it's not the one that is now.
1: But there's also another thing that he pointed.
0: Even people like I'm talking about the proofs by my people, I will win. But Peterson does not have people that will.
1: How many people are in? From the last census, we're about now we should be more than 10 million.
0: Yes.
1: So.

all dirty looking broom, then sweep all and they open. Oh, single praise. Oh, the Buddha said this business without prosper. I mean, you are one of the people making other people's businesses don't thrive, because by the time you have put in your trash, it has blocked the drain.

0: out your pipette. Come on, dance. Hey, only me.
1: Ah, only you.
0: I beg, show me.
1: Play endpoints and win big.
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0: plans. And please, sound planning, please. There are places people should not be buying property because some are meant for, and that's what. And if you're having a great duty is meant for, and that's what. And if you're having a great duty is to do regardless. But my first question is not sunny conversation because while we are regardless, but my first question is not sunny conversation because while we are locked,
1: big stores, cartons.

0: up when you were just growing up. But now they are manifesting in this behavior. Resistance to authority is one of the things I saw while I worked as a deputy registrar at the university. He said, but that young man, I can't forget that story, but I won't call his name, but you know, the guy, he very intelligent, he was the top of his class, very intelligent. He's withdrawn, the father and mother had divorced, he created a problem in church one time, and then, you know, in the chapel at the time, so we're not disciplining him in the university, the disciplinary committee of the university. And then he required that the father come. When the father came, we put both of them in the hall, in the meeting space. At a point, they couldn't look at each other eyeball to eyeball. At a point, the father talked, tried to plead with this guy, calm down, your mother is not here, I'm here, be my best. You know that. When the boy lashed out on the father, and Jesus, I couldn't believe it. The way he lashed out.
1: Okay.
0: Painfully enough, very brilliant guy. He didn't finish. He left at year 3, and then he died before graduation.
1: Ooh.
0: So painful. So the pain of the father and mother's quarrel entered so deep into him that he so personalized it that he couldn't function.
1: Okay.
0: You know, these things may sound very simple, and that's why I want to put as much energy as I have to seeing how we can advance the life of fathers being able to connect to their sons, because that is a life-changing, you know, experience, a life-changing adventure, is a life-changing stuff that we all need to pay close attention to. So that is the next thing I want to talk about. That's number 4. Let me try and see if I can do a few more, and then we can open up phone lines. There's also a connection to poor academic, you know, performance, all right? Academic performance. When a father, you know, is absent, you know, the father has had a way of bringing encouragement, supporting what the mother is bringing, encouragement, sometimes supervision. In fact, sometimes I've seen some women, they even use their father to get the children to be well. You say, you know, behave well. I will tell papa for you. And then suddenly the guy will behave well, but I don't want to tell papa. So there's something that does to the child academic performance. There's a lot of studies to show that some children began to, you know, do poorly academically when their fathers were no longer there, either by death or by separation or by divorce or by something, you know, the academic performance begin to. There's something about I want my father, my mother to be proud of me. I want my parents to be proud of me, you know. And even when you try to say, I want my mother to be proud, the mother herself will be telling you, you know, you need to make your father proud. So what if wise women do ultimately is to push the attention of a higher desire to be, you know, someone that will do well to make your father proud to the father. And that's, you know, something that is heavy, you know, for us as parents to understand the impact of flowing in that direction. All right, poor academic provision and support. If I remember right now, when you know, I got this understanding about how important my participation is in the academics of our children. Because my father did that for me. I remember when I was going to write WAEC, you know, my father would tell my mom, please, I want you to allow, and that's my native name, I'll do the basic work in the house, basic work. He said, leave him. Don't him. Just go get water, wash plate, do this one. After I've eating breakfast, he would take me to the first floor. Our house is a two-story building. First floor. And then he would say, Andy, stay here. Lock yourself. Study. I was there studying. I would enter that place around 10 a.m. I won't come out until 3, 4. Studying. He chose to help me do some house chores so I can go and read. And now, your father can't pay school fees, do all this, but you go and fail. I had to make him proud. I had to make him proud. He can't do this, you go and fail. How are you going to fail? I remember one time I was preparing for one of these professional exams I wrote. I don't know whether it's registered on marketing or registered on administration. One of the, no, not my master's. Master's, I was no longer with him. So one of these, you know, professional exams I was writing. And that, you know, in the night, He will come out around 10:30, 11. He will, instead of going to sleep in his room, he will go and stay at the balcony and just be sleeping at the balcony. And as long as I know he has not

0: slept, I know that I cannot go and sleep myself. Oh. So he will come and pass where I'm living. Hmm. He said, Andy, well done, eh? You will pass very well, okay? You know.
1: Andy, well done, eh?
0: Yeah, Jesus. And you know, sometimes my eye don't red, my head don't full. Hmm. But because Papa never sleep, I no go sleep. Hmm. I'm sure that, you know, I'm confessing now that maybe I pushed, maybe if I wanted to read 3 hours, maybe I read 4 hours. Mm. You know, maybe the last 30 minutes I did not understand anything, but I was there. Mm. So it's key to understand that impact. So I realized it. So one time our children were now going to write professional entrance exams. Mm. And so I decided to be a part of what they were doing. You know, I checked what they wrote, you know, and tried to mark it, tried to say, if there's one particular thing, I told you before on the radio station, you know, my son, the youngest one, you know, they gave him homework. Before, you have just paid school fees, pay, you know, lesson teachers. I don't even look at the notes. So one time I went and looked at his math notes. I said, son, this is not correct. I raised my hand. I said, I give up. He said, what do you know? What do I know? Jesus. You know, children believe their teachers more than their parents at a certain age.
1: True.
0: I said, are you serious? You ask me, what do I know? I said, okay, no problem. You solve your own. I'll solve my own. Just do one thing for me. Carry my own I solve and the one you solve and take it to your teacher. Mm. And let your teacher tell us the one that is correct. Because I was telling him that the formula is not correct. I use it. Mm. He said, that's what the teacher told him. But guess what happened as he came back from school that day? He just ran to where I am, gave me a high five. And he said, Daddy, you know something, no? Daddy, you know something, no? I said, what happened? He said, teacher said that his own was wrong and that my own was correct. From that time till now, my children believe that there is no mathematics that they cannot solve. They believe that. So I challenged some of my men. I said, you read engineering. Your son is struggling with the YDS. Struggling for that mass, you cannot teach him. You cannot have conversation with him. You think that a lesson teacher is more interested in your son than you are? No. Those people, they came to support you. You are the primary help that child needs, okay? Mm. So a few other things like character development, relationship things, and maybe we'll talk about them more next week, you know, when we come. So we have like 3 minutes more. And so let me stop here so that we can, you know, take time to just hear people as we prepare. Don't forget what I say. Every man that is here, write it down. We're going to have the Father and Son Connect November. I'm telling you, I'm trying to talk about November 29th. You know, going to be an evening, just fathers and sons alone. We don't want women, like Didi knows already. We don't want mother and daughter.
1: Who told you we want you? And she don't want us.
0: You always want to come to our own, but you always go to your own without inviting us. Mm. When it's our own, just one that we do for ourselves, people will still allow us to do. But your own is plenty. Every week, every Tuesday, people are doing your women meet. Every Tuesday. So you should have a man, please note it down. Mm. November 29th, it's going to be the Father and Son Connect. I'm looking forward to it. And like I said, it's going to be an amazing time. So Didi, we'll continue from next week here. Let's just see what we can do with the 3 minutes you have.
1: All right, then. So let's start taking some calls and reading. Oh, the phone lines have been buzzing since. So let's start with this call. Nigeria Info, good afternoon to you and welcome. Hello? Wait, hello? Oh, dear. Can you hear me? Hello? Okay, if you cannot get through to us via the phone lines, you can always send us a WhatsApp message. WhatsApp number remains 0809-030-6416. Again, WhatsApp number 0809-030-6416. You can also call 0817-923-0002 and 0817-923-0003. There's also 0817-923-0007 and 0817-923-0009. Abi? Those are the numbers to call. Let me see. All right, Pastor Wisdom, while we wait for more calls, maybe you'd like to add anything or maybe do a quick recap as we begin to round off.
0: All right, so thank you so much, Didi, and everyone. Today we basically talked about the impact of fathers, you know, being present in their family and homes and how that impacts their children and their family life. But we're focusing more on just the sons, All right? And that's what we're pushing, the father-son connect, because we have a lot of sons that feel disconnected from their fathers. And we want to start to see how we can begin to reduce that statistics and turn it into a positive one. Okay, so today we thought about just five things that, you know, can be negatively impacting a child when the father is not there. I think the call we started from is about security, all-around security, emotional security, mentally, financially, just security as a whole, like a covering. Mm. So we encourage you as a father, when you get home tonight, be present. You can be present and not available. Be present and available and provide the love, provide the support you can. Be a part of the life of your children. You know how I used to say this statement, that if you're not in the life of your children today, you will not be in their memory tomorrow. Mm. You have to be in their life today. You have to. Those, you know, you create moments. It is those moments they are going to remember. Those moments. See, I'm talking about the moments I spent with my dad telling me, do this one. You know, those are the memories. Don't just, you know, be so fixated on the bees. Bees are plenty. Sometimes just leave that bee one side and be a part of their lives. And just say, you know what, I can do this. Later, we can plan to do this one later. You know, but just be a part of their lives. Don't provide things for them, and don't provide you to them. It's important. They will always place, you know, they always place presence above present. I hope you understand my English.
1: Yeah.
0: They will always place your physical presence, your wholehearted emotional presence over the things that you use money to buy for them. I've tried this many times, and I can tell you that's consistent. All right. So if you want to follow me, follow at Osiri Wisdom on Facebook, on X, on YouTube. There are a lot of videos and content that can bless you. And then on Instagram is I am Osiri Wisdom. One word. I am Osiri Wisdom. And I look forward to seeing every one of you that can. Join me on Sunday, Sunday the 4th, for my 50th birthday Thanksgiving. And Didi, I know you're going to wear that your powerful gown with your husband to come. I look forward to seeing you on Sunday. And happy birthday to Didi on Saturday.
1: Yeah.
0: You know, the October people are coming out.
1: Yeah, the October people. Very special month for very special people.
0: Yeah. If you're not born in October, at least try to marry somebody that's in October. Or give birth in October. Start business in October. Just
1: do find something.
0: Find a way in October. Start something. In 10th October, that's the month that makes sense.
1: Oh my goodness. All right, thank you so much once again, Pastor Wizard. Have you left us your social media handles?
0: Yes, I have.
1: You have. All right. Thank you. Thank you so much. We're so grateful for you doing this with us, regardless of the rain. Thank God for technology. Thank God for technology.
0: Absolutely.
1: All right, then. That brings us to the end. We look forward to next week's edition on the Father and Son Connect, still on Family Matters with the O Series. Remember that you can also follow us on all social media handles on X. We're at Nigeria Info PH. 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For me on X and Instagram, I am at _Denise_Dennis. My Facebook page is Denise Dennis. And my Facebook account is Denise Dennis Wall. Okay, standing by already for Rivers Today and thereafter Hard Facts with Sam Orakotedu. But by the way, have you voted for me or you're waiting for me to remind you? Okay, if you're following me on social media, you may well be aware that I was nominated for Media Personality of the Year Female in the South Media Awards. So if you go to any of my social media handles, you find all the details, including the voting link. So you can vote. It's totally free, absolutely free. All you just need is your name and your email address, and you're well on your way to casting your one vote for me so I can bring the award home. And I'll be very, very grateful if you do so. That being said, stay safe. Do not go to places you do not need to go to, where you can always do phone calls. All your meetings can, you know, be scheduled online till the flood abates. Okay, stay safe. And I'll be back here same time tomorrow. Adios, amigos.
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Hello, good afternoon. I am OK on Wubunu with Rivers Today on 92.3 Nigeria Info. Pamo University of Medical Sciences has described the Rivers State House of Assembly's investigation into scholarship funds for Rivers students at the university as malicious and politically motivated. In a statement, the university said the assembly accused it of mismanaging scholarship funds before concluding its investigation. Pamo said it sent a representative to the Assembly's Investigative Committee on September 16, but alleged that the representative and documents from the university were rejected. The university said it later went to court, but the Assembly still issued an arrest warrant for its vice-chancellor on September 25. Pamo also said the state government has delayed payment of scholarship fees for 4 months, although the university has continued to keep the affected students in school. It said 1,166 Rivers indigents have benefited from the scheme, with 323 already graduating. The university urged both sides to resolve the dispute without allowing it to affect students studying medicine, nursing, and other allied medical courses. The Rivers State House of Assembly has backed the proposed constitutional amendment seeking to allow state police in Nigeria. The bill was sent to the 36 state houses of assembly by the National Assembly for consideration. After it was formally transmitted by the clerk to the National Assembly, Kamuru

Chima Boniface Njoku has released 2 million naira to support the return of an Eche indigent stranded in Libya. The beneficiary, Berry Adeze Hope, is from Okehi 1 in the Eche Lokogavin area and had appealed for help after she was unable to return to Nigeria. Eberechi had traveled to Libya to work as a domestic staff, but was reported

0: So now, if woman won't born begin and married, if you see the kind cry, the wife will not recognize you. He will pursue you, says, you don't go be like you president. It depends on the day, it passed with an anniversary for life. Unless she delivered. That was why a woman had a grip for their picking. Because if your wife wants to give, let me through CS. CS on now, you know, the pain because she will go through.
1: Olufemi, we're done with that conversation now. Oh, all right. Thank you, Olufemi. We're done with that conversation. Agnes, if you take a look at the list of friends you have, the people you've met in life, would you say, and the people that have also met you, would you say they actually, the way people, this love thing, love, you know, can be agape love, right? Not probably romantic love, but I mean, people say, I love you, you are my bestie, you are my this. Can people beat their chest and say, I'm Agnes's friend because she's a human being. I like her as a person. Not because she has money or she comes from an influential family or she has connect. Or she gives, you know, anytime I go to her house, we'll be eating and eating and eating and eating free food. And you, can you say you're close to this person, because you just like them as a human being, not because of what you're going to get from them?
2: I would say it depends on the situation you met the person and the moment you were going through or what you were actually doing when you met the person, and actually how you were able to relate with the person will also determine how these people will relate with you. You can't give what you don't have. So if you give them love, I'm not saying that some people don't reciprocate love with bad stuff and energies. There are people like that. But also there are people who love you genuinely because of you are who you are. But also there are people who love you because of what they can gain. And I've been, let me use myself for example. I'm not a saint. I've also loved someone because of this is the person, this is the right channel, or this is what I can get from this person. We are human. But I've loved someone genuinely from my heart because they are who they are, and just because of humanity. But maybe, like you rightly mentioned, a mother's love, a parent's love transcends all that kind of love. And of course, the love of God, the agape love, but it's not completely impossible to see someone who will love you for who you truly are. So
1: do we really get to see this kind of people again? You know, these days now people are so selfish. I mean, when you talk about selfishness, it's like selfishness, my god, you see people when it favors them, they will deny you. Human beings, I used to be like that. I used to trust people
2: enough before to be in your space because you feel they are like you. It happens. But
1: so I used to be like, until, and I started hearing something from someone. A man made a statement. He said, don't relate with people the way you are. Relate with them the way they are.
2: And the way they come to you.
1: Because before, my kind of person, once I say hi,
2: you just open.
1: And then before you know it, they will finish me. I was not thinking, is there anything wrong with me? Until I heard that statement, I said,
2: that's a good angle, Maxwell. People would also portray how they were raised and try to use you in their own head and take advantage of your kindness or your kind heart. But don't let that fact determine who you truly are. Because we live in a world where the bigger lion wants to eat the smaller ones. But your ability to not allow them influence the person you truly are.

0: is also a testament of who you truly are genuinely from the get-go. So I would also say it's not going out of, it will always be. People trying to take advantage of the other person or other people will always be there. Mm. So, but just try to guard your space, your mental health. Choose the people you want to be in your circle wisely. And also, don't also take people to be who you are.
1: Mm.
0: That we are raised differently.
1: Mm.
0: So, that's my thought.
1: Okay. Let's take this call. Nigeria Info. Hello.
2: Oops. My son is different. How are you doing, sir?
1: Uh-oh. Why isn't it being pum pum pum like someone's horn? Well, you can bring up any other issue. You can ask question. Remember, it's the open mic session, right? So you can ask questions. You can come up with any other stuff, right? You can come up with any other stuff. And then maybe a few minutes before we wrap up, I can now open it up for those who need companionship. You can now send in your messages or your specifications, and I'll just read it out, and then you get talking and getting connect with other people. Nigeria Info, good morning.
2: Okay, good morning, Max.
1: Welcome, sir.
2: There is a clause that you didn't ask here. Good or bad mother? Because we have mothers that born a child and throw them away.
1: No, we are not. We are talking about in an ideal situation.
2: But you were supposed